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0: fun.
1: G'day, g'day, welcome to My Way of Thinking 3 with Liam Blathwaite, Chicago's hardest name you ever heard of. Welcome to episode 176, and it's been a while since I've done that intro. Been a couple of weeks since I did a show properly, because last week we had a bit of a technical issue, so we didn't end up having that episode saved and going on the website and going on the Facebook page. I think it went out on the radio. I don't know exactly about that. But anyway, let's move on to the start of this episode. And the first song is Bitter Taste by Billy Idol. Now, we're kicking it back with some more Billy Idol. of course, it's more of his newer stuff that we're playing today. And because I thought, well, I had a bit of a deep dive into Billy Idol, and Billy Idol has been a really good music artist on this show, and here it is, Bitter Taste.

0: My Wavelength, a place like no other, where music is a sound, and music is a variety, and a place where all is welcome, all music, all genres, everything. This is My Wavelength.
1: Right, that was Bitter Toast by Billy Idol. We've got Routines in the Night by 21 Pilots next, and what a song this is by 21 Pilots. It's a very interesting song. We've heard a few of their songs before, but this one is very, very interesting. It's sort of a song that plays mind games on you, really. Here it is, Routines in the Night.

0: Here at My Wavelength, we have everything here to keep you entertained, whether it is the wise words of Liam Blackwell, our host, or the fun, interesting, and out-of-the-box songs that he plays in his playlist. Well, we have everything you need to enjoy a wonderful hour of music. Here it is, My Wavelength.
1: Right, that was Routines in the Night by 21 Pilots. We've got 1999 by No Cigar. I need to slow down with my words. But anyway, 1999 by No Cigar is one of those songs

by Kiwis, by a Kiwi band, No Cigar. And we do love a bit of Kiwi mixer-uppery, as I would like to call it. And they always seem to make this song stand out quite a lot more. If you want me to deep dive into No Cigar and see what they're like, message me on Facebook, message the comment on our My Wavelengths posts, send me an email, one of those three things. And here it is, 1999 by No Cigar.

0: Welcome one, welcome all to our new and improved Facebook page. Well, we never had a Facebook page to begin with, but now we do. So, hop on to My Wavelength at Facebook. Right, I'll see you there.
1: Right, that was 1999 by No Cigar. We've got The Cycle of Songs by Sabaton. Now, if you don't know, this song is about the son of Ra in Egypt. Something different for Sabaton, because Sabaton has usually done stuff about the wars or something like that. But Sabaton did this whole album on legends, like Genghis Khan and

0: 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The 1960s was the greatest decade of music ever because it had the best music. 10 years of huge change, so let's get nostalgic and bring back the memories of the times and the music that shaped these changes and the generations. 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

Well, hello everyone. Welcome to another edition of Back Porch Bluegrass. I'm your host, Paul Treadworth, and I've got all sorts of good music lined up for you today, and I'll tell you where it's all come from just shortly. But we'll kick off with a very early recording of Ralph Stanley and his brother Carter and the Clinch Mountain Boys. It's a 1950 recording of the song that became one of their classics, I Am a Man of Constant Sorrow. Let's have a listen to it.

that's what they sounded like in 1950. Carter Stanley on guitar, of course, Ralph on banjo and the lead vocal, Pee Wee Lambert was playing mandolin, Lester Woody on the fiddle, I think, and Ernie Newton on bass. They recorded it a few different times over the years, but that was the first recording that I could find, and before it had all the extra little bits added into it. So hope you enjoyed a very sort of classic and traditional start to Back Porch Bluegrass, which is appropriate. Now, I'll tell you what's happening. Really good friend of mine, Mr. Baz Patterson, who's the main guitarist and singer at my Back Porch Bluegrass monthly jam session. He's digitizing all his albums and no longer requires to keep his LPs, so he gave me a box of LPs. Nothing could be more exciting, I tell you. And many of the LPs, we both had copies of them, but there were lots that I never had copies of, and some that I wished I did, but I only ever bought maybe 10 albums a year for a couple of years, and then it reduced down, so I missed out on lots of music. And Baz coincidentally did have those purchases, so I'm going to play some of Baz's albums on this show. And the first one is one from the Bluegrass Cardinals. I only ever had one Bluegrass Cardinals album, wasn't this one, and I was interested in them because of the banjo player Don Palmley. He was on a very early LP I had that came out of Los Angeles, and Billy Strange at his 12-string guitar, and he had Don Palmley playing banjo on it, and they were doing all sorts of folk tunes, and that was some of my first listening to banjo, straightforward picking, that I heard, and so I was interested to see a older version of Don Palmley with his son David Palmley, who is a wonderful guitarist and lead vocalist, Norman Wright on mandolin, John Davis on the acoustic bass, and a very young Mike Hartgrove on fiddle. I saw Mike Hartgrove playing with Dawn Lawson about 20 years after this album was made. This album is called Cardinal Class, and I'm going to play two tracks off it. The first one is Pulley Bone Gaydon, which is interestingly titled, and if you listen closely to the words, you'll find out what it's about. And then after another tune to separate the two, I'm not allowed to play two together, only once on the show, there's a tune called Rolling Away. So let's get the LP machine going, and we'll listen to the Bluegrass Cardinals.

Well, they have some interesting arrangements and some great vocal work, don't they? That's the Bluegrass Cardinals. We'll hear them again after this next tune, which is one by Ivan Rosenberg and the Foggy Hogtown Boys. And the Foggy Hogtown Boys obviously come from Toronto, which is... has a terrible nickname of Hogtown. Ivan Rosenberg is working with them, and they have a they play their music with a real sense of humour, as well as being real bluegrass fans. They have come up with some great ideas, and they do some interesting old traditional music with different twists to it. And here they are doing a Woody Guthrie tune called New York Town. And Andrew Collins plays mandolin, Chris Cool plays guitar, Chris Quinn plays banjo, Ivan Rosenberg plays the dobro, and Andrew Collins is on the fiddle, Chris Cool on the bass, Max Heidemann, I'm not sure what he's doing some harmony vocals. They learn this tune from Flatten Scruggs, I said, but I think it's a great tune. This is a Foggy Hogtown Boys, Ivan Rosenberg. Let's hear them.

Oh, that's a good fun song. I really enjoyed the, each of the band took a turn with the vocals there, and I hope you enjoyed that. Right, let's listen to the Bluegrass Cardinals again from their album Cardinal Class, and here they are doing a tune called Rolling Away.

they were a good group, the Bluegrass Cardinals. I'm delighted to have that album, and through the next few months we might get to hear a few more tracks off it. Brand new album out from the Cody Norris Show, and it's got a picture of them in their fancy suits on the front, and it's called Spirit of America. It's got a lot of songs that are lauding the superiority of the USA, and I'll probably play all those because this is a very partisan bluegrass show, but it's got a couple of songs on it that I knew from my youth, and I'm going to play one of those ones for you now because it's got some really interesting things about the song. And the song is The Battle of New Orleans, and that was in 1815 it was, and a song came out, was written by Jimmy Driftwood, who was a school teacher and became a real folklorist, and he wrote the song The Battle of New Orleans, about the way they beat the British down in New Orleans. And the song came out with Johnny Horton in 1959, but there's a version that was played mostly in New Zealand by Lonnie Donegan, the British sort of folk and skiffle singer in 1959. He just copied Johnny Horton's and sort of really brightened it up a bit, and it had a banjo in it, and I think that's why I liked the song. I didn't even have a banjo in those days, but I liked the sound of it. And The Battle of New Orleans. Interestingly, this song has had many variants written, and a classic one came from New Zealand called The Battle of the Waikato, which is the area I live in. It was done by a group called the Howard Morrison Quartet, and it was talking about

way the Maori fought the English in the Battle of the Waikato. The Howard Morrison Quartet had a wonderful stage act, and they did all sorts of things. But here's a Cody Norris show doing the Battle of New Orleans, and they are taking it seriously, I think, rather than laughing away at it. Battle of New Orleans sounds like this.

Yeah, that's a Cody Norris show with the Battle of New Orleans, and sometime I might try and find an album with the Battle of the Waikato on it. Of course, it's written to the tune of the 8th of January, because that particular battle was on the 8th of January. That date was included in the days of the battle. Oh, you're listening to Back Porch Bluegrass, and I'm raving on about the music that I like, and it's on my shelves, and I've got a few extra LPs added to my shelves these days. So I hope you're enjoying the retrospective look at a whole lot of bluegrass music. This show comes to you from Free FM 89.0, independent community media in Hamilton, New Zealand, and it's one based on my 60 years or plus of playing bluegrass music and listening to bluegrass music and amassing several LPs and CDs, several shelves full of those things, really. And I'm delighting and having the opportunity to share them with you. Many of you who listen regularly will notice that I was away last week and we played an old show. I had a very bad cold. I wouldn't have been allowed in the studio. And so when that happens, I tend to look into the archives and dig out a show that was played on a similar date in a previous year. And I hope you enjoyed the music that was thus provided. But I'm in the studio again today. The show first comes out tonight at 10 o'clock, live on air at Free FM, and of course is available as a podcast from the station anytime. 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They've got all the instruments and accessories you could want, and they love supporting local music, and I'm delighted that they support Back Porch Bluegrass. Let's get on with it. Saw the news just recently that James Monroe, the son of Bill Monroe, just died recently in

June, just last month. He was 82 years old, I believe, and I've written that down somewhere and I can't find it where I've written it. Wrote it on the album cover, which I put down beside me.

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1: Ah, yeah, definitely. Mm-hmm. Ang magiging challenge lang naman sa bagong generation talaga is yung patience eh. Kasi ito, I'm not stereotyping the Generation Alpha and
0: Gen Zs,
1: pero yung attention span nila napakaiksi.
0: Mm. Yung, anong year nga, Ryan Jensen?
1: From 96 yata to 2010.
0: Okay. Mm. Okay. Yep. Tapos yung
1: Alpha is from 2011 to present. So teenager na sila ngayon.
0: Okay.
1: Yung ano, yung millennials o Gen Y, mm, yan yung from 1986 to 1995.
0: Okay. Mm. Before that is sa'yo. Anong generation ka?
1: X. So from 1965 to 1980 yata, parang ganun.
0: Okay. Mm. So yung mga anak ko
1: 15 years, ang pagkalam ko 15 years yung ano eh.
0: I thought 10 years.
1: 15.
0: Okay.
1: Pero considering na yung last 5, parang doon na siya mag-connect sa yung succeeding generation.
0: It's actually really interesting the next gen, this generation and the next generation.
1: Kasi give it another 5 years, it's a full cycle na eh. Mm. So from 2010 onwards, so 2026 na tayo ngayon. Mm. So basically those born in 2010, teenager na. Mm. Nearly adults na yan sila.
0: Yeah.
1: So basically these are children of ano, late Generation X or early millennials.
0: Yeah.
1: Yung mga 40-year-olders.
0: And the thing is, AI, we are so AI-enabled now.
1: Oh.
0: It would be an interesting world. Kasi kahapon, kagabi nga, we were watching how the electric vehicles are being put
1: manufactured
0: together in China. Yeah. Talagang kukunti na lang yung taong nandun, puro machineries.
1: Yeah, yeah. Kaya nga, I think yung bias ng mga older generations around AI, they're just too afraid that it's accelerating so fast.
0: No. And it will.
1: Well, it will. Inevitable yan eh. Mm. So, para sa akin nga, kasi ako, I'm being challenged for using AI all the time.
0: Oh, really?
1: Mm-hmm. Yeah. Sabi ko, no, I'm just using it as a productive tool. It's no different from using your calculator before or using a smartphone.
0: Definitely, yeah.
1: So,
0: you should embrace the tool.
1: Mm-hmm. Yeah, pero use it in a way that you appropriate it. Huwag mong abusuhin yung ano.
0: Yeah.
1: Kasi like any calculator, for instance, okay, or calculator, simply add lang yan. Pero nung panahon ng mga 80s, 70s, talagang by memory eh. Yeah. So ngayon, calculator is pretty handy. Tapos ngayon, embedded pa siya sa smartphone.
0: Mm.
1: Pero use it wisely. Yung katulad yung ano ba, yung ability mo rin na...
0: You still know your basics.
1: Basics.
0: Yeah,
1: so,
0: you can still do 10 times 10, 20 times 10.
1: Baka hindi mo na maalala anong symbol ng divided by. Basta yung alam lang nila, yung slash lang, hindi yung gano'n.
0: Yeah, you just really have to be mindful that you can still think, you can still express yourself without using AI as your tool to express yourself.
1: Mm.
0: Yeah.
1: Meron kasing iba, especially with AI, particularly with education. Ano kasi yan, nasisira na yung academic integrity.
0: Mm-hmm.
1: So meaning, hindi na talaga yung dedicated yung research, yung mga peer, mm-hmm, ano. Pero use it as a tool the way you see it, ano. Ethically, you still have to, ano naman eh, to maintain that academic integrity.
0: Mm-hmm.
1: If you're in that line of profession, you should understand na ganun. So kasi may mga challenges, ina-upload lang daw sa AI, tapos AI na ang gagawa lahat.
0: Mm-hmm.
1: Then, yeah, that's the challenging part is for our ability to actually scrutinize other people's work.
0: Mm-hmm.
1: So paano ba yan? So you cannot. Yeah. Can you act? Do you want? Yung parang ang feeling ko nun ba? Do you want me to stop using AI? So and then I go old school ways. Then expect my expectation will be is give me more time to actually finish it if I'm going to do it manually.
0: Yeah.
1: You know, I use the productivity, the AI tool for production reasons. So I can focus on other stuff, yes, like, you know, just to make sure that AI is doing it correctly.
0: Mm-hmm.
1: Yeah. Yun lang naman yun eh. Yung accuracy lang naman yung isa challenge sa AI at the moment. Kasi even though AI is fastly generating now so fast, pero it still needed tweaks and stuff. So yung

0: accuracy niya, it's not 100%.
1: That's true. So, but you, indeed, you were using it as a tool. We digressed a bit here. But then I think that's really just one of the new tools that we need to look at and embrace for us to move forward. Yeah.
0: Yun nga, so perseverance in using the protocol. Kung i-connect natin dito sa Legend of Sabagita, it's patience and understanding naman. You know, AI tool is already there. It's inevitable. You're going and eventually everything will be run through AI na.
1: Definitely.
0: You know, like even nga itong mga music natin, AI na lahat eh. You know, simple things lang nag-umpisa. Ang sunod niyan, humans na. Yun ang katakutan nila eh.
1: Oh, I actually had a really interesting experience today. I rang Swan Lake, the restaurant. What's the one, the restaurant in Greytown?
0: White Swan.
1: White Swan. I rang them, and then I rang, and then there was this voice, a human voice. And it just felt weird because it was very, very polite and said, would you like me to connect you? Like, so I asked something, and then she said, I couldn't answer your question. Would you like me to connect you with someone who can provide the answer? So I said, okay, yes. And then I was connected. The call went off. So I thought, I wonder what happened. So I rang again, but in my head, I was already thinking, I wonder if that person who actually talked to me was AI. And then when I rang again, I got it because it said, this is an automated receptionist. I thought, oh my goodness. But it's emulate the voice of a human being.
0: Surreal. Sa banking, ganun na eh. Meron na silang mga keywords, tapos makayang sagutin ng AI. So eventually it will happen talaga. So it's just the bias of older generation nga. They're just too afraid that technology is just going too fast.
1: That's right.
0: Yun lang yung ano ko eh. Yun yung talagang viewpoint ko. It's the bias within the person looking at your work. Yung ganun yun. So but anyway, so yan yung ano natin sa Legend of Sampaguita. Pasensya.
1: Anong perseverance sa Tagalog?
0: That's a really good question. Perseverance in Tagalog. Maningkamot sa Bisaya. Ano ba yan? Perseverance.
1: Tanungin mo nga.
0: In Tagalog.
1: Patience. We have patience.
0: Patience. So, pasensya. Tsaga. Pagtsatsaga o pagsusumikap is perseverance.
1: Tsaga lang yan.
0: So patience and then perseverance and then commitment. Yan yung sa Legend of Sampaguita. So yan, dyan po nagtatapos ang ano natin. Any announcements tayo sa your part? Wala.
1: No.
0: Walang mga ano yan, marketplace o...
1: What do we have coming up? Yeah, yun lang, before we forget, Matariki.
0: So Matariki, unfortunately, this is this coming Friday. I'm not really sure there would be a light showcase at Queen Elizabeth Park, but definitely yung light showcase midwinter Christmas sa Greytown, yun, tumatakbo na yan every weekend. So,
1: And that weekend is actually Friday and Saturday. There's no Sundays. Because I went there last Sunday, and I was told the lights and the festival is only on Friday nights and Saturday.
0: Okay. Right. So, yun. So, yung mga ano namin, mga followers and viewers namin, taga Palmy at saka Wellington, pumunta kayo sa Greytown. Napakaganda po niyan, yung annual Midwinter Christmas Festival in Greytown, South Wairarapa.
1: That's great.
0: Right. So, music break po tayo. Ito naman is an oldie from Regine Velasquez from her album Reflections, Araw Gabi. Narinig mo na to, te? Araw Gabi? Merong itong isa, yung Regine movie theme song, pero ito yung ni-request, Araw Gabi.
1: Okay.
0: Araw Gabi by Regine Velasquez from the album Reflections. Here it goes.

0: Topic for today is the last time your child needed you. Ryan and I can relate to this.
1: And
0: hopefully many of you listeners can relate to this. Okay. Magandang hapon ulit mga kabayan. Welcome back to Light at the End of the Story with your Ate Kini. Today I would like to talk about something that touches the heart of every parent, grandparent, guardian, and anyone who has ever cared for a child. It is something that many of us do not notice while it is happening. In fact, most of us only realize it years after or years later. It is the last time your child needs you in a particular way. As parents, we spend much of our lives helping our children grow. We teach them how to walk, speak, learn, and eventually become independent. We celebrate their achievements because we want them to succeed. Yet hidden within those achievements are small moments that quietly disappear without us noticing. So think about this. One day your child asks you to carry them because they are tired. You lift them into your arms without giving it a second thought. What you do not realize is that one day they will become too big to carry. There will be a final time you hold them like that, and neither of you will know it. The same thing happens with bedtime stories, school drop-offs, family traditions, and simple daily routines. One day your child will no longer ask you to read a story. One day they will stop reaching for your hand while crossing the road. One day they will solve their own problems and no longer need your help in the same way. These moments rarely announce themselves. They simply happen, and then they become memories. One parent shared, "I do not remember the last bedtime story I read to my daughter. If I had known it would be the last, I would have slowed down and enjoyed it more." Another reflected, "The house used to be noisy. Toys were everywhere. I often wished for peace and quiet. Now the house is quiet, and sometimes I miss the noise." Mga kabayan, this is not a message about sadness. It is a message about appreciation. We're often so focused on preparing our children for the future that we forget to fully experience the present. We become busy with work, responsibilities, deadlines, and obligations. Yet when we look back, it is often the ordinary moments that become our most treasured memories. The next time your child asks you to play a game, listen to the story, answer a question, or simply spend time together, remember that childhood is temporary. One day they will grow into independent adults, exactly as we hope they would be. But when that day arrives, it is often the small moments that we miss the most. Here are three truths to remember. First, childhood disappears one moment at a time. Second, ordinary moments often become extraordinary memories. And third one, one of the greatest gifts we can give our children is our presence. Now, kami ni Ryan, alam namin.
1: Mm.
0: While I was reading this, Ryan, I was actually thinking, when was the last time, can I remember the times I read my eldest one, Jules, who is now 42 years old, can I remember reading a book to him? Can I remember reading a book to Christopher, who's now 34? And can I remember reading a book to Dominic?
1: Yeah.
0: And I can. And I miss that. And yeah. How about you?
1: Sa akin, hindi ko, hindi naman uso kasi yung reading a book sa amin.
0: Okay, yeah.
1: Hindi yung
0: yeah.
1: patulog, yung reading bedtime stories, hindi.
0: Yeah, yeah, yeah.
1: Kay, malamang kay Rene yata nagawa ko yun, pero I think yung maaga din natapos when they started learning how to read themselves,
0: yeah.
1: biglang naputol na yung bedtime.
0: Naputol, yeah.
1: Ang lagi ko talagang namimiss yung holding hands.
0: Yeah, I thought so, in crossing
1: yung
0: the
1: holding
0: road.
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1: Oh, okay. Yeah, yeah.
0: So, meron talaga holding hands pa rin.
1: Yeah, yeah.
0: May holding
1: yeah.
0: hands talaga.
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0: So, hindi. 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
1: oh,
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0: 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And then, when in Cornelius, it's individual, para mabilis yung lakad.
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0: 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So, those are the things that I reminisce. So, pag naka-akbay ako, naaalala ko when they were children.
1: Yeah.
0: Na ito yung lagi kong ginagawa sa mga anak ko.
1: Uh-oh.
0: And then, syempre, parang naiilang din sila.
1: Yeah.
0: So, which is absolutely fine. So, there are moments talaga na tatanggalin ko rin. Hindi naman nila ako...
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1: Yeah.
0: Si Rainier doesn't really mind at all. Minsan, syempre, kami dalawa, anak lalaki, alaka mag-holding hands kami. 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
1: 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Yeah.
0: So, ano, yung nga, ano, it's pretty, ano talaga na, iba. So, kaya nga, I think the story, this typical story actually is for age groups like ours.
1: Yeah.
0: To actually recall those moments as part of our memories, you know, to cherish those moments. But we cannot relive it anymore. We can probably with our grandkids. Mm-hmm. 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
1: Yeah.
0: Cherish the
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1: Then carry them.
0: Oh.
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1: Yeah.
0: Yung mga ganun. So you try to sort of like cherish those moments, especially when you still have young children.
1: That's right.
0: Yung ano talaga. Ito, I think this ano eh. Kasi because, those important moments talaga, ano talaga yan eh, sobrang busy natin because at the same time rearing those children at those age, yun din yung time mo rin na gusto mo rin mag-build talaga. 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
1: Yeah, I was actually just thinking of that because it's during that age na meron kang anak, umpisa kang magkaroon ng family, is also that time in your life that you are actually building your career.
0: Oh.
1: Yeah, so ang hirap talaga.
0: Mahirap talaga.
1: Oh.
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1: 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Would you like to do part-time work or ibinigay niya ako ng choice. Hindi ko talaga naisip yung part-time work. 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
0: Yeah.
1: Pero dahil nga yung background ko na Pinoy ako, I'm here para i-build ko yung career ko, hindi ako pwedeng mag-part-time. I have to be full-time.
0: Mm.
1: And that actually meant na it's good my mom was around to take care of Christopher at the time. So I was confident na okay siya. Pero the one that I missed was indeed being able to spend more time with my son.
0: Kasi yung I think ang ano natin ang parang standards or set standards natin as Filipinos, Monday to Friday work talaga.
1: Oh.
0: Saturday, Sunday pamilya talaga yan.
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0: 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So my mom works from 8 to 5.
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0: 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So, it does happen. So, whether it's enough, not really sure.
1: Yeah.
0: You know? So, pero those moments are still, ano?
1: Special.
0: Special, yes, in special. A way.
1: Kasi nga, doon ko rin na-prove na kahit na may ibang nag-aalaga sa anak mo, yung anak, gusto ko pa rin, ikaw pa rin yung mahal na mahal niya.
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1: Oh.
0: So, nakikita lang namin special locations.
1: Was your dad a military guy?
0: No. Engineer din, pero special projects.
1: Okay.
0: So, meaning malalayong lugar talaga na de-deploy. Mm-mm. So, meaning we don't see him as often as we should.
1: Wala pang messenger nun. So.
0: Oh, wala pa, hindi pa. Kahit yung mga phone. So, pero during summer, yung walang schools, during school break, andun kami sa kanya.
1: Okay.
0: Sa special projects niya. And then, up to when we went to uni.
1: Mm-mm.
0: And doon kami, lagi namin nakikita si Dad. Pero, I don't blame my parents for being not there for me. Kasi, they were trying their best
1: give you a good education.
0: Give you a good life.
1: Mm-hmm.
0: So, I think I really don't want to sort of impose that on my kids as well.
1: Mm-hmm. And you were all going to Ateneo, all of the three of you?
0: Mm-hmm.
1: Yeah.
0: So
1: expensive school.
0: Oh, kaya nga kayod kalabaw talaga para mapunta lang kami sa private school talaga.
1: Yeah.
0: Dito hindi, walang dahilan eh. So it's quite tricky, and then of course because of the influence of woke ati culture, and then yung mga ano, nagbago na yung mga mindsets ng mga bagong henerasyon. So it's not like, you know, people sort of like big deal masyado yung mga mental health nga sa kanila. So, which I can totally understand. Kasi ako din, dumaan din ako noon. Pero I think it's more of my resilience and understanding of the situation made me a better person to look at it. And then I'm trying to sort of like do what I can for the younger generation then.
1: Yeah.
0: Yung mga ganun.
1: Okay. So, how can parents become more present?
0: Yun. Yun nga, sasadyain mo siya. So, intentionally setting aside a time. Family day. It, ang kagandahan lang naman dito sa New Zealand, may work-life balance talaga eh. So, meaning, you work Monday to Friday, and then, Saturday, dedicate mo talaga. Dalay mo yung bata, bisikleta kayo. Summer dito, ang haba. Di ba, hanggang 9 pa yung may araw pa. Di magbisikleta kayo.
1: That's right.
0: Yung mga ganun.
1: Yeah. So this question is for our listeners to reflect on. What memory from your child's younger years would you love to experience
0: again?
1: So perhaps this is a question that our listeners can reflect on tonight, and you and I, Ryan, can reflect on. Because these are the things to remember. Children do not stay little forever. Some moments only happen once. The gift of presence may become one of the most meaningful gifts we can ever give. So this is Ate Kini. Ingat palagi. Dahil mahalaga ka, you are a treasure. And remember, today's ordinary moments may become tomorrow's most treasured
0: memories.
1: Mm. Kakayak naman to.
0: What memory from your childhood younger years that you love to experience? I think ito, it doesn't just refer to us na yung wala nang adult na yung mga anak. I think ito din question to ponder para ito sa mga mayroong mga teenager na anak din, yung lagi nang lumalabas. 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
1: Sa iyo.
0: So I think that question

0: is also addressed to them.
1: Yeah, and it's not only for the parents actually, it's also for the grandparents. Mm. Kasi pag maliliit pa yung mga bata, okay lang, no? 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
0: Pero meron ding mga teenager din kasi na Pinoy talaga, lalo na pag andito yung lola.
1: Mm.
0: Doon talaga pumupunta kay lola.
1: Oh,
0: kasi alam talagang hindi mapagalitan eh. Sigurado ko yan.
1: Sigurado yan. Bigyan pa ng pera.
0: Right. So we have only a few minutes there. So any announcements or any shout outs that you want to before we conclude?
1: Yeah, I think I just want to thank our listeners for being with us, and I hope if you find that this is a valuable program, paki-share naman dun sa mga kakilala nyo na hindi pa nakikinig sa atin.
0: Yung hindi pa familiar sa radio program po namin.
1: Yeah.
0: So help us promote kasi itong radio show po namin para sa inyo po ito.
1: Mm.
0: Ginagawa po namin ito. Wala po kami mga bayad, volunteer work lang ito. Yes. So the more you support us, the better that we can actually, you know, like, mga talakayan po namin will give you lessons and stuff. And at the same time, behind the scenes, you're actually helping the Filipino community's profile building up across Aotearoa. So personal shout out ko lang to the CFC Wellington chapter for their choir services yesterday's mass at the cathedral. I'm referring to the Catholic Cathedral Church in Wellington, yung CFC Couples for Christ Wellington chapter, okay. Headed by Bro Ogie Historillo. At saka yung music ministry nila. So, and then of course, belated happy birthday kay Mitch. Puro kain lang talaga yun. So, dito lang po kami. Nagtatapos. Ate Kin?
1: Yeah, this is Kinny Vermeulen signing off. Thank you so much for being with us today.
0: Yeah, cool. And ito po inyong lingkod. Servisyong publiko. Kasama si Kuya Ryan ninyo. So, see you again. Kita-kits po tayo next Monday. Abangan nyo yung mga topics po namin. So, bye for now. Maraming salamat sa inyong lahat.
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3: Nau mai, haere mai, and welcome to this micro nidra practice to allow you to have a mini break from your daily life. 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And maybe you haven't had a proper holiday in years and yearn to explore new sights, new smells and tastes. 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

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Your pelvis and your belly, your solar plexus and your ribs, your sternum and chest, your collarbones and your throat, all releasing and relaxing down to the support beneath you. And your jaw is maybe starting to soften. Maybe you can feel the space between your upper teeth and your lower teeth. And maybe your tongue is just relaxing down into the floor of your mouth as there is nothing you need to be saying right now. Relaxing into the space around your ears and starting to welcome all the sounds that surround you. Sounds to your north, your south, your east and your west. Sounds perhaps below you and above you. Sounds both far away and those right close by. All the sounds are welcome and they can all just become a part of your Nidra landscape. And then letting your attention come to your nostrils. Can you feel the air swirling around your nostrils? Can you feel it swirling through your nostrils and maybe even in your throat? Can you feel your breath moving in and out of your body so effortlessly? And in this transition space to your destination, maybe you can simply welcome each breath in and release deeply with each breath out. With each breath out, feeling your neck and your shoulders release. And with your next breath out, feeling your hips and your buttocks release. And then with your next breath out, feeling all the muscles in your face and your jaw release. Your breath flowing in and out so effortlessly. And maybe just noticing all the little turning points in your breath. When does your inhalation become an exhalation? And when does that exhalation become an inhalation?

embracing these little transition points like tiny micro pauses, savoring each part of your breathing cycle. And then just allowing your attention to come to settle into your heart space and welcoming all that you find here in the space of your heart. Every sensation, every thought, every feeling is so welcome here. And could you take just a tiny moment to listen to your heart's true desire? And you're welcome to stay here in your heart space. Or the invitation is to let your attention come all the way up to the crown of your head. And here you are. You've arrived at your destination and you're now free to roam. And perhaps you're somewhere warm and tropical. Maybe there are soft, warm breezes caressing your arms. Maybe you can smell tropical fruits ripening, and maybe there's frangipani on this breeze. Or maybe you're somewhere familiar, a much-loved local holiday destination. Maybe you're on some sort of pilgrimage, visiting all the sacred landmarks of this body that you inhabit. And so the invitation is to allow your attention to rest here and simply bask in your senses. Maybe you're happy staying here, reading books by the pool. Or you might like to move your awareness around the sacred landscape of your body. You may like to anoint each place with holy oil or scatter some rose petals, or even just feel the light of your conscious awareness rest in each spot. So perhaps we're taking a little tiki tour, setting out from the high mountain pass all the way down into the deep cave at the space between your eyebrows. Following down some little steps all the way down, all the little steps all the way down over the bridge of your nose and the tip of your nose, and then down and over your lips, all the way down and over your chin, all the way down into that little nook there in between your collarbones. And just settling here for a moment and choosing, do I go left or do I go right? There are so many pathways to choose between. And perhaps heading off down through the mountain pass, all the way down over your right shoulder, all the way down through your right elbow and your right wrist. Tootling down the little steps down through your right hand to visit your thumb, your first finger, middle finger, ring finger and little finger. Drinking in all the sights, taking all the photos, smelling the fresh air. And then retracing your steps back through your wrist, elbow and shoulder, and coming back to the little dip there in between your collarbones and just getting your breath back from climbing all those steps. And then setting off to see what's happening over this side here on your left shoulder. Following down this path, down through your left shoulder, your left elbow, your left wrist. Taking the little winding path all the way down and over the tip of your left thumb and your first finger and your middle finger and your ring finger and your little finger. And just taking all the photos, sniffing the air, drinking in the sights. And retracing your steps all the way back through your wrist, your elbow, your shoulder. And coming all the way back to catch your breath once again. Perhaps there's a little seat there on that dip in between your collarbones.

Once you've got your breath back, taking the main pathway now, the main pathway all the way down this high mountain pass, all the way down into the chamber of your heart. And taking a little side step into the right side of your chest, coming back to the chamber of your heart. And then the little pathway to the left side of your chest and coming all the way back into the center of your heart. And following down this main pathway all the way down to your belly, all the way down into your pelvis, and making a choice here, once again, do I take the path on the right or do I take the path on the left? Choosing whichever you like, I'm going to take the path on the right today, settling off all the way down through the right hip, the right knee, right ankle, and coming down the tiny little steps that lead all the way down to the shoreline, feeling the sea, all the little waves washing in against your big toe, your second toe, third and fourth and little toe, and climbing back up the steps, all the way into the ankle, the knee, the hip, coming back to the pelvis. And looking out across the left side, and what little beautiful bays could you find if you go down these steps? Wandering down the little steps along the cliff path, down through the left hip, the knee, and the ankle. Teeny tiny little pathways all the way down through your left big toe and second toe, third and fourth and little toe. Feeling the waves lapping at your toes, cooling your toes. Maybe even feeling the freshness of the sea breeze in between your toes. And when you feel you've had enough here, down on this beautiful little beach, you can let your attention slowly wander back up the path, wandering back to your ankle, your knee, your hip, coming all the way back to your pelvis, all the way back to your belly, all the way back to your heart space, all the way back to that little park bench and the nook in between your collarbones, and then heading all the way back up to the top of the mountain and settling in to rest at the third eye. And perhaps this is like the mouth of a cave high in the mountains. And perhaps you can see far and wide all over the landscape of your body. All the sacred landmarks visited and anointed. All the changes in the terrain and the landscape. All the hilltops and valleys, the rivers, the fields. And at the same time, you can feel down through the back of your body. The back of your body here at rest. And feeling the foundation of your body, your bones and your muscles so deeply at rest. The back of your body resting here in the routines and the rhythms of your daily life. And at the same time, you can feel your awareness here at the top of the mountain, like a bird's eye view. And it might be an expansive view of not only how things are, but how they could be. Your dreams, your visions of how your life could be seen here at Whatumanawa, your third eye. And holding these two spaces together, the rhythm and routine of your daily life, and the expansive view of all your life could be. How would that be? And then just letting that go and returning to the space deep in the chamber of your heart and welcoming all that you find here. And could you just listen?

0: And you may choose to stay here, resting in paradise. Or it may be time to come back to your daily life. And if so, then farewelling the soft breezes, the lapping waves, and all the sights of your magical micro-nidra paradise, and becoming aware of your breath. And perhaps you can hear your breath getting a little louder now. 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And perhaps feeling a sense of homecoming, of coming back to your home, welcoming all the familiar sounds and smells of your home, and welcome home to yourself, wriggling your toes and your fingers. Welcome home to this beloved body, and perhaps rolling over onto your side now, knowing that your flight has landed, and thanks for traveling with Micronidra Airlines. And please collect all your hand luggage and return to your day. And we look forward to seeing you again. Ka kite, and thanks for listening.
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0: searched with ease on the World Wide Web, many stories remained lost and secluded in the dark recesses of history. 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It is the archivists of the world that protect these stories, and historians that tell them. 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

0: Factum Agri is a weekly show dedicated to New Zealand's agriculture industry, hosted by me, Angus Keble. Key areas of focus are closing the urban-rural divide, industry analysis, and engagement with farmers, producers, industry experts, and policymakers for the betterment of the primary industry. Factum Agri.
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0: you'd like to get involved with Arrow FM 92.7 Access Radio Wairarapa, get in touch. 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

0: ever wondered what life was like in early settler times in New Zealand? Well, Cobblestones Chronicles is all about stories from Cobblestones Museum. It's about our early settlers, how they lived, what they did, and then we play some songs from New Zealand early days and sometimes more recent days. Usually folk music helping to tell the stories. 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

0: G'day, g'day. My Wavelength is a show about showcasing the artist you may not have heard. Join me and the occasional guests with music aplenty. I'm Liam Blathwaite, and I will show you the artist you may not have heard of.
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